0: She's the waitress who wants to be a star.
1: 100% von hier. Vogtland Radio.

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